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1: You just heard traditional chant Dzhakhan off of the album Australia Sounds of the Outback.

0: from the album Green Report 12, that was Tatsuya Nakagani with Reincarnation, Magnetic Orchestration for Gongs and Bells.
1: It was still raining the following morning, a fine, almost invisible autumn rain, unlike the previous night's downpour. He knew it was raining only because of the ripples on puddles and the sound of dripping from the eaves.

0: the ground, I'd root that mountain down, and I wish I was a mole in the ground.
1: You're listening to WRAK Atlanta, where not even we know what we're going to put on the radio next.
0: Well, Tempe.

Switzerland. After you close them, they might twitch a little.

That was Introduzione, Molto Nervoso by Stephen Kovacs-Tickmeyer from the album Cold Peace Counterpoints.

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Grrrr.

That was Alison Balsam doing the song Nocturne No. 2 off the album Caprice Trumpet Transcriptions.

imports. I'm learning to play music on a Moog synthesizer. I really suck, so I'll start an indie label for myself. But my mainstream rock is a good thing.

The track that you just listened to is entitled Overheard. It's off the album More Specific, Less Specific by Sesora.

You just heard The Lights by The G off of the album Wanderers here on WREK Atlanta.

the baby rain. 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Sooner or later, mama. Babe, try to keep it. Babe, try to keep it in. I got 19. I got 19 bird dogs.